0: Whoa, Mr. Him.
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2: 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Got some 6'7" Lil Wayne, Corey Guns, and I got some Burning Blue Mariah Scientist and 5.

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1: What it do, boo?
0: Welcome to the show. We are here.
1: Come on.
0: Drake Iceman breaks all the records. Michael Jackson's record has been broken. Drake surpassed him for most number one songs on Billboard's Hot 100. He also passed Jay-Z for most number one albums on Billboard.
1: He can break all the rapper. He can break all the records. Don't mean that he better.
0: Well, we got to say congrats. Drake has had a great week. Okay. Is that safe to say?
1: Yeah, I guess it is. You can say what you want.
0: Anyway, man, we got a lot going on. TK Kirkland is on the show a little bit later. We got the weekend hate kicking things off. If you got something you want to hate on, like James is hating on Drake's greatness.
1: I'm hating on GoDaddy because they robbing our producer.
0: Yeah, that's fair. If you got something you want to hate on, leave us a voicemail, 877-817-2888. Why don't we kick things off with the number one song in the country? That Janis, STFU, baby.

0: Bootleg Kev Show holding it down. That's James Andre Jefferson Jr.
1: What it do, bro?
0: Friend of the show, our OG, TK Kirkland.
1: Who raised you?
0: Been on the road a lot of this year with Mike Epps, and he's hanging out with us up next, though. First things first, let's get into some brand new music. The hottest song in the club right now, Young Miami, who just announced her tour with Boss Man D-Lo. This one is that spin.

0: you. You've been on this huge tour with Mike Epps going all over the country.
1: Yes, this is my first comedy arena tour ever.
0: Ever. Obviously, you've been on arena tours with rappers.
1: With rappers. I normally tour with rappers.
0: How has it been, just the reception? And, like, obviously, it's different from, like, working, like, the Ice House in Pasadena. Yes. Or working the Improv.
1: Yes.
0: Or...
1: I had to pretty much adjust my time because I'm used to it being about me.
0: Yeah.
1: And do an hour, do an hour 30.
0: Yeah, I feel like you are very much the crowd is a part of your show.
1: Yes. And this right here, I had to adjust time, get used to the rhythm of trying to get everything into 15, 17 minutes.
0: Right. Yeah, definitely. I feel like on an arena tour like that, you got to kind of condense your full-time act. But look, TK, you are known for a lot of your life advice. We had a conversation we talked about on the radio recently about whether or not you would allow your lady or your man to be friends with someone of the opposite sex. What do you think about that?
1: No, that's uncomfortable for a man.
0: Yeah. Do you think there's a double standard on either side? Like if a man has a friend that's a female that he goes and sees every once in a while?
1: It goes, what's good for the goose, as they say, good for the gander.
0: Right.
1: If I'm with someone, I wouldn't do that to her. And if a guy, his girl does that, then and he's against it, he should respect that. Or she should respect it. And say, no, I can't do that because I respect my significant other. It's all about respect.
0: Yeah.
1: And making a person feel comfortable.
0: While we're talking about relationships, you've never been married. I wonder, is there ever a point in time where you regret the fact that you've never been married?
1: Hell no.
0: Or, like, you ever think, like, dang, there was, like, one that got away.
1: Any woman I've ever dated, because she could have been the one pretty much, right? But you got to sacrifice something in life for success.
0: Yeah, that's true.
1: You have to. I had to sacrifice relationships. Because there's no way I'm giving this up. For someone to have me in their life, they got to know that if I got to go do something, I'm going to go do it. There ain't going to be no other female involved. I just want to go do it, and I don't have to explain myself.
0: Right.
1: If I got to go to Paris, if I got to go to Berlin, I want to be able to go without someone saying to me, I want to go with you. But my stuff is usually planned
0: right.
1: Years in advance. And I know that I have to be able to... do what I want to do when I need to do it.
0: Shout out to TK Kirkland. All right, look, stay by your radio in a little bit. We're going to talk about why the aliens being a conspiracy theory thing seems to be falling apart.
2: It's never been a conspiracy.
0: We got some wild new info, all right, on the way. First things first, though, let's get into some new music right now. J. Cole, PJ, it's Legacy off the Fall Off. It's the Bootleg Kev Show.

0: The CIA has been accused of using 23andMe to hunt down alien trace DNA.
1: Is this a real story?
0: Yes, this is a real story. The allegations have been made that they've been using Ancestry.com and 23andMe through a backdoor to find genes that are linked to aliens.
2: The CIA has some program to access the 23andMe and like whatever Ancestry.com databases through some backdoor, and that they are screening the entire, whoever signs up for these services, for a specific genetic variance from the normal Homo sapiens population, which the CIA knows to be the genetic marker of these Nordics. Mm. And they said, look, our children, especially our grandchildren, have no idea where they're from. We tell them stories about how, like, their grandparents are from Sweden or whatever.
0: That's a BBC report. I've been seeing Polymarket also post about it. I mean, listen, they've been just opening the floodgates with just alien

0: aliens. It's a lot of BS going on.
1: Craziness. Anyway, stay by your radio. Coming up, more of the Bootleg Kev Show. Of course, the No Cap News and a lot more right now, though. Let's get into some new music. That 4-2 Doug, Cash Doll, linking together the Detroit remix to Thick One.

0: thick one.
1: I want
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2: 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Where the income? I don't care if you got money. Are you finna send some? Soon as I think I like to hear his friend come. I be

0: Bootleg Kev Show holding it down. That's James Andre Jefferson Jr.
1: What it do, Bill?
0: Yes, sir. Coming up, man. Everyone's talking about the number one song in the country. We played it earlier. Janice, STFU from Drake's Iceman.
1: Hey, Drake need the STFU.
0: Fans, I think, have figured out who Janice is.
1: Oh, Lord.
0: We're going to talk about it in a little bit. First things first, let's get into this one. That hard nard. It's called Butter Bee on the Bootleg Kev.

0: Kev Show. Hey, every weekend, James finds the crazy stories from across the country. Sometimes they happen to be Florida man stories.
1: They sure do.
0: They always come in the clutch. But we got a crazy one coming up for the No Cap News. What you got?
1: I usually don't like to bring up death in these because we make a lot of jokes during the No Cap News. But when it's a what did you expect type of death, we got to talk about it.
0: More on that on the way. First things first, let's get into some new music. Juvie and Meg Thee Stallion. That's right, Juvenile's.

0: much like a Florida man because he died after he tried to microwave a microwave and it exploded in his face.
1: Wait.
0: Yeah, I said it right.
1: He tried to microwave a microwave.
0: Yes, he attempted.
1: Wait, so he put a microwave inside of a microwave?
0: Yeah, he got a bigger microwave, then put a smaller white microwave on the inside and it blew up.
2: Damn!
1: This is definitely some tweaker activity.
0: It has to be. That's the only explanation here.
1: Oh, my goodness. That is a microwave inside of a microwave. He must have just been doing his own version of a white trash science experiment.
0: I wonder what he would do with an air fryer.
1: Could you air fry an air fryer?
0: You'd probably be safer.
1: But don't
0: do that, children.
1: Anyway, stay by your radio. Coming up, more of the Bootleg Cap Show. Don't forget, though, follow James right now online.
0: At James Jefferson J.
1: If you like the No Cap News, you will love his Instagram and his TikTok, all right? We're going to get into some brand new music right now, though. That Drizzy Drake, Too Hard for the Radio, off Iceman. It's on the Bootleg Cap Show.

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Somebody tell them people, Mr. Hemisphere.

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Come to you in just a few minutes. I got French Montana and Max B. Ever since you left me, I'm Roxy Romeo. First, keeping your Sunday night going for you. I love this song. Let's get into Dave and Thames now with Rain Dance.

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We have the ultimate hookup for you. I'm Roxy Romeo. 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
2: 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You know, you thick as hell, know what I'm saying? 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

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Real 103.9, Little Baby with My Dog is coming up for you in about 3 minutes. I'm Roxy Romeo first. Let's get into Kendrick and SZA now with the Luther. 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

0: 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Coming up for you on the flip side, T.I. with his latest, Mr. Him is kicking things off, plus Baby Kim and Kendrick, Good Flirts. I'm Roxy Romeo, and listen, life is definitely lifing. So data from FICO revealed that a quarter of Gen Z adults are using their credit cards not, you know, to gain more travel points, you know, so they can enjoy life. They are literally using it for survival, you know, charging things like rent and groceries, utilities, student loan payments, right? 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And it's not just Gen Zers, okay? 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

Real 103.9, home of Big Boy, E-Rock, and DJ Franzen. SZA and Kendrick, 30 for 30. Got that coming up for you in just a few minutes. And if you are in the giving spirit, got the perfect way for you to give back, right? I got details on the way. 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
1: Some scary news regarding music mogul Clive Davis has surfaced. 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

0: 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What's up, it's Ariel with you on this Monday morning. Chris Brown headed your way after new T.I.
1: Never chase bread, chase the vision.

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What's up, Zario? 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

Real 103.9, Las Vegas's real hip-hop and R&B. What's up? It's Ariel with you early on this Monday morning. I got more music coming your way. Metro Boomin, a bust to bust, throwing it back as well. But quick question, because like throwing it back, but moving it forward, Google in 25 years has not changed much about the search engine, but a big change recently came. But it left me with a question about who can we trust, and it don't necessarily involve Google, but it does. Anyway, I'll get into it next. In the meantime, let's do Brent Fias. Thanks so much for listening. 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

0: 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Dave and Tim's Rain Dance, starting off that next set of back-to-back music. What's up? It's Ariel with you on this Monday morning. After 25 years, Google has changed its search engine, which we knew it was going to come eventually. It was going to be more AI powered. I bring this up because Edwina AI Voice, she popped up on my FYP. I do not follow this person, but somebody I do follow and I think is a reliable source reposted what she was saying. One of the statements that she made was that AI was changing the search engine to no longer give you the blue links. Like traditionally when you Google something and it shows you the link to a website. Anyway, that's not true. My question is, if I were to, like me, Ariel, were to repost something like this, would you lose all faith and trust in me, or would you say, hey, you're human, that was one little hiccup? Slide in my DMs on all socials at OL Yeah. I'm trying to see something real quick.
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1: 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What's up, it's Ariel with you on this Monday morning. 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
2: I used to think about immature things. 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Do you want me? Are you gonna call me like you said you would? Is this really your real phone number?

It's Real 1039. What's up, Zariel, with you on this Monday morning. Now, you and I, me and you, we have already talked about the fact that I am trying to wear my loose natural hair, but I recently just saw this little startup invention. I said, oh, that's about to change everything. I'll tell you more about it next. And yes, it is Black owned.

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Big X the Plug and Chris Brown both headed in your direction. Plus, if there was some new music that you missed on Friday, don't worry, I got you covered. We'll talk in three more songs right now. Kendrick and SZA. 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

0: We are live on Netflix.
1: We are live
0: today,
1: on Netflix
2: yes,
1: this morning.
2: Are.
1: That's right.
2: Okay. Today, right now.
3: And it looks, everybody looks so good. Mimi Brown, her teeth are all like super white. Jess is vibrant with her colors.
0: AI.
3: Everybody looks good.
0: Everything
2: right.
0: is AI.
2: Thank you.
0: Listen, you. Oh, you watching it right now?
2: Yeah.
3: I am.
1: What am I doing, Tisha? What am I doing?
3: Well, you had your hand on your face. And, you know, Jess is kind of looking around, swaying from side to side. Charlamagne has on his brown girl grinding hat.
2: Don't do that.
1: Why you just
2: don't
1: do that?
2: Don't ever do that.
1: Thank
2: he is such a kid.
3: Bye.
2: Bye, Tisha.
1: Get it off your chest. 800-585-1051. If you need to vent, hit us up now. It's The Breakfast Club. Good morning.
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1: I used to think about immature things. 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

0: Fremont Street Experience and Fabulous downtown Las Vegas. This is Big Boy. That's right, Big Boy's Neighborhood on Las Vegas is number one for hip-hop and R&B. Real 103.9. And do continue to hang with us in the neighborhood. Luigi's survey says... Survey says what, Lou?
1: A big percentage of Americans support child-free dining restaurants.
0: Really, though?
1: Yeah. Okay. No kids at all.
0: Oh, okay. Damn. All right.
1: Yeah, no kids at all. All
0: right. None of my kids are like 17 and 19. I'm like, okay. I'm like, nah, that's sad. Now, we'll come back. We'll speak on the Big Boy's Neighborhood.
2: You know, a lot of girls be thinking my song.

0: 9, ladies and gentlemen, Vegas is number one for hip-hop and R&B. Continue to hang with us in the neighborhood. Mariana, what you got?
1: Have you guys ever heard of the phrase, the man has to love a woman more for the relationship to work out?
2: Never.
1: Nah. Yeah, well, I got to tell you guys
2: Louis
1: about this.
2: Like, I heard about, I got to pay her more.
1: I know, it's probably just on my For You page, but okay. This girl's going viral about sharing her story, how she went all out for her man, and then she found out that he was talking to somebody else. That
0: what is he, a man? All right, y'all continue to hang with us in the neighborhood, Big Boy's Neighborhood.

0: 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Big Boy's Neighborhood right here on Real 103.9. Vegas is number one for hip-hop and R&B. Big Boy's Neighborhood. All righty now, Louis G., what's going on at the house, my brethren?
1: All right, so there's a little situation happening.

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Big Boy's Neighborhood. It's about that time for your phone tap on the 10s right here. Big Boy's Neighborhood.

0: Real 1039. And do continue to hang out with us in the neighborhood. Luigi, what you got?
1: I think I know why the Knicks are in the NBA Finals, guys.
0: Oh, and you know, huh?
1: Yeah, I put two and two together, and it has to do with Spike Lee and Pope Leo.
2: What?
1: Yes.
0: The Pope.
1: I think he's the one who set something in motion for them to hit the finals, bro.
0: Man, if you got the Pope, they give you hope. That's one of the rhymes right there. You know what I'm saying? Drake ain't got nothing on me.
2: Right.
0: Y'all continue to hang with us in the neighborhood. Big Boy's Neighborhood.

0: He's in pub too.
1: Where you at?
0: At the house with it, watching Santa.
1: Who you with?
0: On the couch with my favorite Santa. 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

0: live from the Fremont Street Experience in fabulous downtown Las Vegas. This is Big Boy.
1: Big Boy.
0: That's right, Big Boy's Neighborhood on Las Vegas is number one for hip hop and R&B. Real 103.9. And do continue to hang with us in the neighborhood. Luigi's survey says. Survey says what, Lou?
2: A big percentage of Americans support child-free dining restaurants.
0: Really, though?
2: Yeah. Okay. No kids at all.
0: Oh, okay. Damn. All right.
2: Yeah, no kids.
0: All right. None of my kids are like 17 and 19. I'm like, okay. Nah, that's

0: 1039, ladies and gentlemen, Vegas is number one for hip hop and R&B. Real 92.3, LA's new home for hip hop. Happy Friday to you. Big Boys Big Neighborhood. Boy. Luigi is up in here. What up, Lou Dawg?
1: Survey says.
2: Survey says.
0: Survey says what, Lou?
1: Survey says that roughly 75% of Americans support child-free dining adults-only areas at restaurants to avoid unruly kids.
0: Really?
1: Yes, dog.
0: Wait. Child-free dining. Oh, you know what?
1: Like, we've kind of figured this out where if we go to a restaurant, I'll go in there first. I'll order everything. And then once they tell us it's ready, then I'll tell them to come in, and then we'll come in.

0: Just so he's not sitting there longer?
1: So he's not sitting there long enough, because once he sits there for 5 minutes and there's nothing else to do other than color on a piece of paper, dog, he starts going crazy.
2: There's steps
1: to
2: this.
1: He wants to walk away. He wants to cry. He wants to lay down. He wants to get on the floor. He wants to pick the gum under the table.
0: Now, are we talking about him or you?
1: I'm talking about
0: me. You're talking about Yael.
1: Yeah.
0: Oh, okay.
2: Getting twinned.
1: And sometimes I feel bad for the people next to me who are just trying to grab a nice little dinner.
0: So they saying like child-free restaurants.
1: Yes.
2: You're so considerate.
0: Right.
3: If he was considerate, he wouldn't take
1: a phone and go ahead.
0: And you are considerate. It's hard when you have your kids.
1: Yeah,
0: and it's crazy because even before I had kids, I wanted to But now that I have kids, I'm way more sensitive to someone's kid, you know, acting out or whatever you want to call it. Right. You know, on a plane. Or at a restaurant, people apologize. Yeah, I'm like, I understand.
2: Yeah, I wouldn't go up to someone and tell them, like, oh, your kid's being too loud. I think that's crazy.
0: But you know what, Marty? People do that.
2: Yeah, like, I think the idea of this is cool because it's like, okay, no kids, I can go. But I would never go up to someone and be like, your kid's being too loud. Like, kids are kids. Or you gotta let kids be kids.
1: Oh, my God.
0: I thought I heard somebody my son one time.
1: Yeah, he told me.
0: Man, I went over to the table and I knew it was her. I felt it because I was waiting on one of those. And she finally did it, man. And I went over there and I said something to her, but I didn't want to say anything crazy to her.
2: Right.
0: So I took her man's heart. You know what I'm saying? Like, yeah, man.
2: Yes,
0: we were at a spot, steak knife on the table. I was crazy as hell. She could have just got up and cut me. But you sit your ass down, sir.
1: But you see, I also pick restaurants where I know there's going to be kids there. Like kid friendly, like breakfast restaurants. Where I'm like, all right, there's going to be a bunch of kids at IHOP or something. That's cool.
0: But if you don't want to go to Fru-fa-flu Steakhouse, Fru-fa-flu Steakhouse, you know what I'm saying?
1: Not at all, bro.
0: French cuisine dining or something. Do you have any crayons? No, sir. We don't have crayons. We don't do crayons.
2: Put like, small ass portions.
0: Yeah, man. Like, we got to leave from here and eat. All righty. Well, good luck on that.
1: Yep.
0: Y'all continue to hang with us in the neighborhood, Big Boys Neighborhood.
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1: Big Boy's Neighborhood.
0: All right, we're going to go ahead and get on out of here so Monica can eat her chicken sandwich she's been waiting all show to eat.
2: Right. Yeah. I found it. I hid it at first because I didn't want to eat it right away. And then, surprise.
0: Hey, man. She did one of those things. I looked over my shoulder and way across the room, I was like, Monica, is that your sandwich? And she was like, yeah, but I knew exactly what she was doing.
2: Yeah.
0: You know when you're trying to separate yourself from your food?
2: Yeah.
0: Yeah. I do the same thing, man.
2: I couldn't eat yet.
0: You really don't?
3: Yeah, who does that?
0: Right.
3: Separates them from their food.
0: Never. You need to separate yourself from your drinking.
2: Yeah.
0: From the beer. You know what I'm saying?
2: Try it.
0: Like, then what? I'll be boring. I'll be you. Who you want to be? You.

0: something. Yeah.
1: It's what y'all been waiting for.
2: You're tapped in the Way Up with Angela Yee.
3: What a show we have for you today. Happy Monday.
4: Yeah.
3: My guy B-Dot's here.
5: Good job, B-Dot.
4: Yes.
3: Fresh back from the Roots picnic.
4: Barely.
3: I saw you sitting down with your twin and him.
4: Who's that?
3: Bleak.
4: Oh, yes. Shout out to Memphis Bleak. He interviewed me.
3: The Durag twins.
4: Yeah, man. I was just in the area. He was like, yo, B, let's do an interview real quick. I said, okay, sure.
3: So, of course, you're going to give us all the breakdowns. You said already the highlight for you was...
4: There were so many highlights. Of course, it was that freestyle. There was the return of Petey Crack. And there was also a moment where me and Wale witnessed a beatdown.
3: Wow.
4: Some guy got his ass kicked.
3: I will say, it's so dramatic. I saw you posted, if things weren't cinematic enough, a full moon rose.
4: Yes.
3: As Jay kicked that freestyle.
4: It was a celestial experience, Angela Yee. You can't write this.
3: Oh, I love this. All right. Well, anyway, Angelique Kidjo is going to be joining us today.
4: Okay.
3: She's amazing. She's got a project out right now called Hope. But she's won like four Grammys.
4: Wow.
3: Yeah. And she speaks five languages.
4: Jeez.
3: She's amazing. So we're excited to have her today. But let's shine a light. 800. Oh, it is right. Five. Thank you. Five Grammys.
4: Five.
3: Don't take away one of her Grammys, Dan. 800-292-5150. Call us up. Let's spread some love. Let's shine a light. It's Way Up.

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3: You vibing way up with Angela Yee.

0: throwing industry shade to all the gossip.
1: Talk to me.
0: Angela's spilling that yee tea.
2: Talk to him.
3: All right, it's Way Up with Angela Yee. It's me and B-Dot.
4: Good job, B-Dot.
5: Yes.
3: Good job, B-Dot. And let's get into this yee tea. So you were at the Roots picnic.
5: Yes, I was.
3: So what was that like, the whole process getting there? And
5: it was a crazy experience. So I didn't drive. I took the bus like a drug dealer to Philadelphia.
3: That's cool. Did you bring drugs like a drug dealer?
5: I did not. Okay. I didn't even have a ticket. So somehow I got in. Shout out to my plug, Steph. She's a classmate of mine. She gave me a band, and I got in, and I just finagled my way into areas that I was not supposed to be in.
3: I would have thought you would have been.
5: Yeah, but I didn't like to ask. I didn't want to ask nobody.
3: So you just showed up?
5: I just showed up.
3: Okay. Well, let's talk about this freestyle that Jay-Z did, because that's what everybody was talking about.
5: Yes.
3: I mean, literally 1,000 accounts posted it at once as soon as it happened.
5: I don't know how that happened, because it was no service on the ground.
3: I saw some people saying they didn't have service, but somehow it was everywhere. So let's first talk about some shots from Jay-Z.
5: Let's do it.
3: Here's the first one we're going to discuss, and this feels like it's aimed at Tony Busby, the attorney.
6: Playing the silly games. That 1-800 ambulance chaser would have wished one came. But 911 is a joke. Public enemy number one, I've been ranked.
5: Yeah.
3: So break that down for me.
5: Basically, you know, the lawyer, Tony Busby, he was accusing Jay of a whole bunch of nefarious things, but this is Jay's first time actually speaking out on it, so he had to send a shot to him. And so, he was saying before his grandmother would have transitioned, because she's 100 years old, he would have, you know, got at him.
3: And for clarity, these allegations, Tony Busby represented a Jane Doe.
5: Yes.
3: Who says that he assaulted her sexually in 2000 when she was 13.
5: Correct.
3: And that did end up getting voluntarily dismissed.
5: Mm-hmm.
3: All right. Now, the next shot is, it feels like, at Tory Lanez.
5: Yeah.
6: The rock's not crumbling. The leprechauns have magically run out of pranks. Your son on a federal jail line mumbling something about having too much in his drink. You know how dumb that is?
3: All right, you can break that one down.
5: Yeah, basically, remember Tory Lanez' dad? He said outside the courthouse, Rock Nation will crumble.
3: Yep.
5: So Jay is addressing that whole situation.
3: Okay, look at that. You got to do your research.
5: Yeah.
3: All right, the next one. Of course, Jay-Z had to take some shots. I mean, Dame Dash has been talking about

0: And real time, I was like, wait, did he mess up? But then I went back and watched it. I was like, oh, okay, I get the scheme. Like, he was just, he was abrupt in his thoughts. Okay. On purpose.
1: And he said Ken. I know a lot of people thought that he was talking about her kid because they couldn't understand. Right. But Barbie, Ken.
0: Play on words. It could be both.
1: Okay. All right.
0: Homonyms.
1: Well, we do have more.
0: Yes.
1: And about last night.
0: Okay.
1: I know right now you're...
0: I'm high off life, man. Yeah. I'm wasted.
1: I was going to use a word I didn't know if I could use it or not, so I won't. When we come back, we have about last night.
0: Let's
1: We're going to talk
0: it.
1: More, but let's put some Jay-Z and Ye here.
0: Hey,
1: let's
0: why
1: do
0: not?
1: It. It's way up.

0: So, about last night. Here's how it went down.
1: All right, it's Way Up with Angela Yee. It's me and B-Dot.
2: Good job, B-Dot.
3: Yeah, man.
1: And so much happened at the Roots Picnic with just this one Jay-Z freestyle that we have to actually take another break to break it all down because you were there in presence.
3: Yes, I was.
1: All right. So let's talk about what else happened. Of course, during that freestyle, Jay-Z has some words for Drake. And here's what he said.
4: My next update, the jig is up. I got up 10, wrong chart, champ. You gotta look up again. If you look up the hove, I never looked up to them. Focus at your publishing gates, then go talk tough to them. Don't talk success to me, the interest workers. In perpetuity is how your contract is worded.
3: I was anticipating him responding on the stage.
1: You know, he is responding to Drake. Did take some shots at Jay.
3: Yes, he did on Iceman.
1: Yeah, on Janice STFU.
3: Yeah.
1: And here's what he said in that song.
5: We know how you OGs rocking already, man. The jig is up.
1: The jig is up. B-Dot, when you had a conversation with Drake, he had some things to say previously, way, way, way back, because it's been a minute.
3: Yeah.
1: And here's what he said about how much he looks up to Jay-Z.
6: I do think it's important that when you have that much respect for somebody, or somebody has that much of a, you know, a fingerprint on who you are as a person, it's just important to start showing it. So I also had to man up and just realize, like, yo, this is Hov, and like, while I'm here, while he's here, while all these other people are here watching, I gotta at least, you know, pay my respects. So
3: yeah, that was in 2019 when we did an interview at Drake's house.
1: 7 years ago.
3: Yeah, I know, it's crazy how time flies. And I had asked him, why has the shots that you sent to Jay never gone, you know, left? Why has it never crossed the line? And that was his response. So
1: well, I will say, what a time.
3: What a time to be alive.
1: So what did you think about the freestyle? Because I saw a lot of activity online of some people loved it. I saw people saying it was mid.
3: I don't know if they saw the same freestyle that I saw. I thought it was great, man.
1: Because there's a lot of, like, it's the type of freestyle you got to listen to many times to understand and catch everything.
3: Absolutely. It's nuanced and layered. But when I was there, man, everybody was, you know, they had the ears perked. They were listening attentively because it's like, yo, we want to hear what he had to say. But I really liked it. And I feel like this is a sign of things to come, maybe from Yankee Stadium in July. So,
1: you know, he did also say in this freestyle that his ops are MAGA Republicans.
3: Yeah.
1: And you did see that the White House had responded to that, too.
3: The MAGAs responded.
1: Yeah, the MAGAs responded. So, you know.
3: Yeah.
1: It's... a lot is going to happen after this.
3: Yes. It's funny how one verse can mess up the game, man.
1: Another thing people were talking about is saying that thought that he wasn't going to respond. He said he thought the beef was, you know, beefing and rap is, you know, battling is over and all of that. But I guess he said...
3: F that. He had a relapse.
1: Yeah.
3: It happens.
1: All right. 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
4: 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Both teams seeking their second championship. Raiders begin their final week of OTAs with the first of four today. Yankees exploded with a 13-run third inning, beat the A's 13-8. 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Aces beat the Valkyries 91-81. I'm Rhonda Moss.
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1: Now back. Here she back at it. Bring it, bring in the Mac. We up with Angela Yee is on.

0: Angela Yee. I'm here. B-Dot's here.
1: That's right.
0: And it's time for Tell Us a Secret. 800-292-5150. Call us up. It's anonymous. It's a no judgment zone. It's way up. Strong.

0: This is a judgment-free zone. Tell us a secret.
1: All right, it's Way Up with Angela Yee. It's me and B-Dot.
2: Good job, B-Dot.
3: Yep.
1: Good job. And it's time for Tell Us a Secret, 800-292-5150. You're anonymous. It's a no-judgment zone.
3: Mm-hmm.
1: Anonymous caller, what's your secret?
4: Like a long story short, I was at this company out in the burbs, right? And I was the head of shipping and receiving.
1: Mm-hmm.
4: Well, the lady came from the fifth floor down to my office, and she wanted me to mail a package for her.
3: Mm-hmm.
4: But she started hitting on me, telling me how much that she didn't like me, this, that, blah, blah, blah, blah.
1: Ooh.
4: Mm-hmm. And make a long story short, man, it went down right in the back in the little office area.
1: Okay.
4: On the seat.
1: Okay, packages.
3: He was opening that.
1: Yeah.
4: I know. Hey, but hold up. I don't know what a girl is at nowadays. I would love to see her just to say, how? I mean, like, wow, we really did that. I mean, this is like 15 years ago.
1: You still thinking about it.
4: Oh, man. I hope she was, too, because it was wonderful. I ain't going to lie.
1: So how anyway, come y'all never revisited nothing or you didn't follow up?
4: Nah, it wasn't that type of party because I was already seeing someone, but we wasn't serious at the time.
3: Mm.
4: You know what I mean? So I just left it on as a one-night stand and we just left it at that.
1: Well, but hopefully she hears this and she's like...
4: No, right?
3: Hey, I need that package again.
4: Hello.
1: Yeah.
4: She know it is in Columbus, Ohio. She know what it was. I know what it was, so...
1: Okay.
4: You know, it's one of them days, you know, you're young and just having fun, I guess. I don't know, but...
1: Well, wherever you are, we have a package in a box for you.
3: COD.
4: COD.
1: That's so funny. Imagine an experience that you can't stop thinking about 15 years later.
3: It
1: she
3: happens.
1: Really left an impression on you.
4: She did. Hopefully that I left one on her too.
1: Oh man. What if you have a 15-year-old out there somewhere?
3: He's a postman, Angela.
4: I know, right? Don't wish that on me though.
1: He like, slow down with all that.
4: Yeah.
1: Well, I hope you find her. Turn on the lights.
4: Know, right?
1: I'm looking for her.
4: I'm looking for her.
3: Yeah.
4: I don't know her name, though. I'll be the name. That's the hard part.
1: Dang. All right. Well,
4: all right, y'all.
1: Thank you for calling.
4: Y'all be easy now.
3: Yeah.
1: Hey, you want to tell me and B-Dot a secret? No judgment.
3: Yeah.
5: Yeah, I think that's my homie girl.
3: Oh.
1: What? How did that happen?
5: Get back.
3: Oh, man.
1: Get back for what?
5: No. No, I need my money. Like, how I'm going to lend you $800 in January? You never pay me back. You out here dripped out, but ain't never pay me back. She been wanting it, so I got it. Hey, this is not a secret. How about that? He
3: wow.
5: know who I am. He watched your show. I'm in Bushwick, bro. He know who this is.
1: Ooh.
5: I know he listens to the show.
1: Are you guys even
5: now? I know he listens to the show. Yeah, we even. I'm on Broadway. He know exactly who this is. I'm on Broadway in Bushwick.
3: Oh,
5: I know
3: man.
1: Oh, my gosh. So is that still your homie?
5: No, bro. We in June 1st. I gave Buddy the money back in January.
3: Final notice, man.
1: That is a long time.
3: Is he still with her?
5: Yeah, he's still with her. Oh. They were just in Puerto Rico, bro.
3: Oh, Ayos Mios.
1: Hold on now. That I'm not going to lie. He was in Puerto Rico but hasn't paid you back?
5: Still hasn't paid me back, you.
1: No, that's wild.
3: Might have been justified.
1: You can't be traveling in Puerto Rico.
5: I'm not even going to cap to you. Back in March, I went to like March 3rd. I was like, hey, bro, you never sent the money. No response.
1: Oh my gosh.
3: I'm not mad.
1: Are you gonna, how many times did you smash this girl? Just once?
5: Oh, just last night. Hey, bro, you know where your girl live at, bro. Your girl live at Planet Fitness. I hit that straight up. I don't care. Yeah, I don't care.
1: I know where that
5: right
1: Planet
5: by
3: I do too.
1: All right, well, thank you for calling. I guess you're not getting your money back, but at least, you know.
5: Hey, I got some so I'm good, yeah. I'm
1: all
5: good.
1: Right.
3: It all yucks out.
5: B-Dot.
3: Yes, sir.
5: Way up.
3: Yes, sir.
1: In a way, you paid $800 for it.
3: Hey.
1: Okay.
3: Mm. That was transactional.
1: Yeah. Well, speaking of smashing somebody's girl, when we come back, let's talk about this Diddy sex tape.
3: Uh-oh.
1: This leaked over the weekend.
3: Mm.
1: You know what? I wouldn't call it a Diddy sex tape because he's not doing anything, but...
3: He's all up in the videos.
1: Yeah. Take that. All right. It's Way Up.

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0: She want the tea.
1: Oh, she came with receipts. It's time to spill that yee tea.
2: I know that's right. It's Way Up. It's me and B-Dot.
3: Good job, B-Dot.
4: Yes, it is.
2: So Serena Williams is coming back to tennis.
4: Okay.
2: All right. She just made an announcement. Now she put out the news via a Nike ad. There's already been some rumblings that this was going to happen. She's on the court. You keep hearing her phone ringing, ringing, ringing. And then it says, guess everybody heard the news. And here's this.
5: I got to change my number.
2: And that's it. So
4: she said, these kids are driving me crazy. I got to get back to my day job.
2: Mm-hmm. And listen, clearly she loves the sport.
4: Yeah.
2: So sometimes it's hard to be like, I'm out.
4: Yeah. Don't call it a comeback.
2: All right. Now, speaking of comeback, I don't know if that's appropriate. But anyway, this Diddy sex tape leaked over the weekend.
4: Yikes.
2: And so it's really him watching and not necessarily participating from the sidelines.
4: He's an executive producer.
2: And Daphne Joy is the other person who was in the tape. Now, at first, people were like, oh, we don't know who that is. But she did put out a statement.
4: Yes, she did.
2: She said, everybody plays the fool sometime, and I've been the biggest fool. I just wanted my man at the time to be happy and satisfied. I wanted to fulfill all his desires, even if that meant breaking my own boundaries. I deeply loved him, and I believe he loved me, too.
4: No, she broke those boundaries.
2: But she did say that leak was a tape I never consented to being filmed on. I was blackmailed by the person in the video and was threatened that if I didn't give him the lump sum of money, that they would leak it on the web. She said she almost gave in to that demand. But then there was an outlet, a media outlet, that paid a large sum of money for it. Once she told them that it was revenge porn, then they didn't put it out. But somehow it still leaked. And she said, it took me all day to find the courage to rewatch my abuse. Having to watch this tape was triggering and painful. You know, 50 Cent, of course, also had something to say about it. He basically said that their son, Sire, is the true victim in this whole situation. And previously, Sly Diggler, because he's the man on the tape, he's a male escort that was hired. He was on Vlad, and here's what he had to say about Diddy.
6: I guess the thing with Diddy was that he wasn't well endowed.
7: So, yeah, he told me, I can give my girl anything in the world, but I can't give her that. Talking about my... I don't know. I think he just liked to see the...
2: So, did you see it?
4: No, I did not.
2: Okay. Well, that is...
4: Spend that, Angela. Spend that.
2: You know, it's there.
4: It makes a lot of sense.
2: It does, right?
4: It does, yeah.
2: It was... Yeah. But anyway, that's out. And I guess it's confirmed from all parties that is officially one of the tapes. Now, I will say this doesn't look like a crime from watching it.
4: Maybe I'll watch later for research purposes.
2: But if it is secretly recorded, that is not cool.
4: That's not cool.
2: All right. Well, that is your YT. When we come back, Under the Radar, these are the stories that are not necessarily in the headlines. They're flying under the radar, but you need to know.

0: information and news that relates to you. These stories are flying under the radar.
1: All right, it's Way Up with Angela Yee. It's me and B-Dot.
2: Good job, B-Dot.
3: Yeah.
1: Man, now, I don't know if you saw this. It's truly viral story. I saw this right after it got posted. I mean, it was going crazy this weekend. Actress Mariah Ann Martin posted while she was crying on social media about finding out that her husband had a baby outside of their marriage. Here's what she said.
4: It's been an hour since I found out the love of my life, the father of my four children, my husband, has a baby that's 1 week old, and I'm devastated.
1: Mm. Can you imagine?
3: No, I can't.
1: I mean, man, she just found out four kids, they're married. They have a lot of social media content together. Seem like the perfect couple. You never know what's going on. Even to her,
3: she felt
1: like that. So
3: it always happens like that. Those couples that are like always putting their private life on broadcast, those are the ones you gotta look out
1: for. But they were together forever. You know what I'm saying? Like her childhood sweetheart, and they've been together for 13 years. And then after that, she did say that a lot of people were calling and checking on her. I saw a lot of people just posting that, you know, they don't even know her, but her devastation was just something that was very vulnerable, raw, and real. She also did say that, I almost wish I wanted to drink, party, plot revenge, cuss folks out, binge eat, find comfort in the arms of another man, or any of the self-defeating things people do in times like this, but I don't. So she said, she's not going to talk about it. It was her time to now take a break from social media. She said what she had to say, put it out there. I don't know if I'm brave enough to go on social media with any of my problems.
3: Yeah, some things you got to keep to yourself.
1: She did get a lot of support, though. And I guess she felt like embarrassed about it, but did that. And maybe it was very therapeutic for her because she didn't do anything wrong. And imagine how he feels now. All right. And there's an experimental drug now for pancreatic cancer.
3: That's good.
1: That has nearly doubled overall survival in a phase 3 clinical trial. You know, once you are diagnosed with pancreatic cancer, and I know so many people that have unfortunately passed from that. I know people who have like, I'm not even going to bother trying to get chemo.
3: It's like a death sentence.
1: Yeah, pretty much. The drug is not yet approved by the FDA. But some people are saying this is a big win. They just did a trial with 500 patients, and they found that patients treated had a survival of 13.2 months compared with 6.7. It also reduced the risk of death by 60%.
3: Hey, man, I like those odds.
1: All right, well, that is your Under the Radar. We do have the Way Up Mix for you at the top of the hour. Plus, on the positive side of things, Angelique Kidjo is going to be joining us. She has an album, Hope, that's out. 5-time Grammy Award winning. She speaks 5 languages.
3: Whoa.
1: Just an amazing overall person. It's Way Up.
5: Ask me what I got.
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10: On News 3, meteorologist Chloe Coast. Expect sunny skies and warmer weather on Monday with high temperatures reaching 99 degrees in Las Vegas. Winds will be light out of the southeast up to 10 miles per hour. Skies will stay clear tonight with valley low temperatures around 75 degrees.
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1: Yeah, she back at it. Bring in the Mac. We up with Angela Yee is on.

0: We have the Way Up Mix for you at the top of the hour on this Monday. Me and Bita are in the building.
1: Yep.
0: We also have Anjali Kidjo joining us. She's from Benin. She's got 5 Grammys. She's worked with Alicia Keys, John Legend, Bono, Burna Boy, everybody.
1: Now she's working with you.
0: I wish. She also has Nile Rodgers on this latest album called Hope, and you know that's my guy. She's fluent in 5 languages. She's just amazing. It's Way Up. Yeah.

is DJ Pro Style. Let's go. Shake that like you out of control. That thing to your throat gets sore. 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That to your legs can't stand. 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
1: Just like to talk like they Angela Yee, like they Angela Yee.
0: Man, she's spilling it all. This is Yee T. Way up.
2: It's Way Up with Angela Yee. It's me and B-Dot.
3: Good job, B-Dot.
4: Yeah.
2: And let's get into some of this Yee T. So Boosie is facing a felony charge for allegedly smashing a glass hookah base over a nightclub bouncer's head.
4: Oh, man.
2: And this is in Houston. Now, according to this report, they said a security guard was clearing out the club. A female patron wanted to use the bathroom. He told her she couldn't because the club was closed. They should still let you use the bathroom.
4: For sure.
2: Yeah, like, come on, that's crazy. But anyway, he says that he felt an object strike the top of his head. He turned around and saw Boosie holding a broken glass hookah base, and he believes that's who smashed him over the head. Mm. Now, Boosie's lawyer told TMZ, "We plan to vigorously investigate and defend Mr. Hatch against these allegations. We wish everyone would reserve any judgment and allow this case to play out in court."
4: Hookah's hurt, man.
2: But he said he was trying to defend his female relative who was being escorted out of the club and de-escalate the situation, and they're trying to get surveillance from the club to show just that.
4: Free Boosie.
2: All right, MIA is suing Kid Cudi over removal from his tour. I was surprised that he had her on the tour.
4: Yeah.
2: Because of all the things that have been happening with her. But she was taken off the tour earlier this month, only 4 shows. And now she was supposed to make over $2.8 million for 33 shows. And she had exclusive creative control, so she was allowed to say whatever she liked. Mm. But because he didn't like some statements over these 4 shows, condemnations of ICE, calls for a free Palestine, questioning why she was canceled as a Republican voting American, she was removed from the tour.
4: Wow.
2: And one thing I'll say, from what I've heard, is that she didn't even find out from him that she found out from her brother, who was like, "You're not on the tour anymore." So I don't know exactly what happened, but she might have a case.
4: Hey, Big Boy and Outkast is still on the tour too, so he's having the time of his life.
2: All right, Michael Jackson's biopic is close to becoming the highest grossing music biopic ever.
4: Wow.
2: With over $846 million worldwide. They're closing in on Bohemian Rhapsody.
4: Mm.
2: And they're still going strong.
4: Did you see it yet?
2: I have not.
4: Oh my gosh.
2: I feel like at this point I might as well wait till streaming.
4: Yeah, it'll probably be on the streaming like a week or two.
2: And Waka Flocka revealed that he's expecting a baby boy, his first biological child. Joaquin Jr.? Joaquin? I don't know how to pronounce it.
4: Yeah.
2: But it's J-U-A-Q-U-I-N.
4: Yeah, it sounds Joaquin. Like Joaquin. Yeah.
2: Joaquin. So congratulations to him. And Kanye West performed for 100,000 fans for 2 hours at an Istanbul concert. His show in Turkey did $44 million revenue.
4: Wow.
2: And broke records for the biggest rap concert in history and boosted the economy by $100 million.
4: That's a lot of money.
2: Can you believe that?
4: People still love Kanye, man.
2: Listen, you just got to go to Turkey, and it's a one-stop shop for people that want to get their hair implants.
4: Yeah, Kanye and the transplant.
2: Russell Wilson is finalizing a deal with CBS. According to reports, he can be an analyst, and he was linked 1 month ago to CBS, so I guess we'll get the news at some point soon.
4: Is this a retirement speech? It's like an announcement? Maybe?
2: I'm not sure.
4: Okay.
2: But, I mean, it makes sense. That's the goal, right? To make sure that when you're done with this, you're still getting plenty of money. All right. And Pooh Shiesty has shared a message ahead of the kidnapping and a robbery case that he's involved with, involving Gucci Mane. And

0: Way Up with Angela Yee.
1: Let's go.
2: Go.
0: Yeah. 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
3: Pop that thing, let it clap, let it clap. Ride this while you sit on my
4: Let's
3: lap.
4: Go.
3: Spread them cheese, let me see that. Shake that like you out of control. That thing to your throat gets sore. Bend it on down, put your face on the floor. That to your legs can't stand. High freak with the word in a hand.

0: 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I'm Angela Yee. 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
2: On News 3, meteorologist Chloe Coast expects sunny skies and warmer weather on Monday with high temperatures reaching 99 degrees in Las Vegas. Winds will be light out of the southeast up to 10 miles per hour. Skies will stay clear tonight with valley low temperatures around 75 degrees.
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1: 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Now back.
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0: Angela Yee, I'm here, and B-Dot's here.
1: I'm here.
0: And we are getting ready for Ask Yee, 800-292-5150. Call us up, any question you have. Me and B are here to help. Brian, oh, you know what? For asking, you are Brian Millar.
1: Oh, my gosh. All right. Governments?
0: Angela Yee and Brian Millar. Call us up. We're here to

0: Whether it's relationship or career advice, Angela's dropping facts.
1: Thought you should know.
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3: What's up? It's Way Up at Angela Yee. It's me and B-Dot here to help you out for Ask Yee.
4: Yep.
3: And right now we have Janelle on the line. So Janelle wants to know, she's single.
4: Mm-hmm.
3: Should she be looking to get in a relationship or should she be focused on work?
5: Should I continue to be single or venture back into the date world or use that energy to create, make my music, and continue to work out at the gym, work on myself?
3: Why can't you do all of those things? You can still be single and be back in the dating world and focus on yourself.
4: Mm-hmm.
5: I would say so, but do not get into a relationship.
3: You don't get into a relationship, like you can't plan that because you don't even have the person.
4: But do you want to be in a relationship?
5: That was what I was confused about. I'm like, because I'm thinking, how long do you date, like, before you get in a relationship? Is it, like, 1 month, 2 months?
3: If there's no time limit. It's really more about if you find the right person or not. You can't say, I want to get in a relationship, and then whoever's there, that's who you're in a relationship with. You have to give yourself time, and you have to be patient, and you have to enjoy the single life now, and enjoy yourself. Yes. Do the things that you need to do for you. Date, see who you like, see who you don't like. You know, set your standards. Be picky. That's okay.
5: Okay.
3: And I want to say that anybody you're with should be encouraging you to follow your passions and should be somebody that actually adds to what it is that you have going on. So it doesn't ever have to be one or the other.
4: It seems like as if music is a priority for you.
5: Yes, I don't want to focus on my music right now. I got like 10 events this month. So,
3: okay.
5: You know, I like that freedom.
3: So enjoy your freedom. Have fun. You know, you don't need us to tell you what it is that you need to do. You need to do what you want to do. This is the time for that.
4: And like Angela said, I think in this case, you can have everything.
3: Yeah. Let me tell you, when I started doing radio was right after a bad breakup. Broke up. And I said, let me go ahead and jump out there and take some chances and do what I want to do for me. And that's what happened.
5: Okay. So, like, I did meet someone. It's like blurred lines. I don't know if it's dating or not. But I know we like each other.
3: It's okay to like somebody, but that don't mean you got to be in a relationship right away. That's something somebody got to earn.
4: Right.
5: Earn it. Yeah.
3: You are the prize. And once again, where do we hear your music?
5: I'm on all platforms to search Remix Curls on Instagram, TikTok, RemixedCurls.
3: Okay.
5: I have a new album dropping 6/7. And my New York Stop is my hot song, New York Stop. Everybody knows it.
3: 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And when we come back, Angelique Kidjo is going to be joining us. Her album that's out right now is called Hope, but she actually is just an amazing global artist. 5 Grammy Awards, speaks 5 languages, worked with some of the biggest stars, and she's one of them too. It's Way Up.

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2: Please believe that.
3: What's up? It's Way Up with Angela Yee, my good friend.
4: Yes.
3: We're good friends now.
4: Absolutely, we are.
3: Anjali Kijo is here. Thank you for joining me today.
4: Hey, thanks for having me. You're looking great.
3: Oh, you look amazing. Just the span of your career has been great to watch, and even seeing this album, Hope, you really did. And I know we talk about music is a gift from God, and it does bring us all together. And on this particular album, when I tell you, you spanned from every genre, artists from all over, this definitely feels like something that's very unifying. Even hearing Pharrell and Quavo on Bando on the first song, and it also feels like them.
4: You know what? It took me 5 years to do this. Since my mom passed away, I just paused. Grief, and how do I pay tribute to my mother? My mother is the one that brought me to listen to different type of music from all around the world. And I think my mom has been behind the wheel. I mean, by meeting with Pharrell, I met him in Miami the first time, and then a year flew by, and then he has this concert at the Vatican. I was invited, soundcheck time, I was singing, and he just jumped out and said, Angelique, do you have any work that's coming out soon? I want to write a song for you. I said, oh yeah, actually, in April, my album is going to come out. So we meet 2 weeks after. From one song, we did three songs.
3: Wow. Right now, I'm talking to five-time Grammy Award winner, Anjali Kijo. Her album, Hope, is out right now. And she's explaining how Pharrell ended up all over her album.
4: And before I left that day, he said, I have a couple of songs of mine. You want to listen to some? I say, of course. Yeah. And then he played the song for me, and I'm like, that's my song. That's the song I haven't written. That's the song. I want my song. He's okay, I'll give it to you. And then we did the song. Weeks passed by, and my husband was looking at something on my phone and said, Angelique, did you realize that Farad has sent you a song 3 days ago? I'm like, oh, crap. I'm babbling my phone. Sorry, bear with
3: that
4: me.
3: That many emails.
4: I just don't go there. I mean, just like, I'm doing something else. My mind is somewhere else. Then a couple of days later on, I woke up in a cold sweat of a nightmare. A nightmare where I was at the concert of Eminem. And Eminem invited me on stage and gave me the microphone and said, I can't rap. Are you going to make fool out about me? I ain't rapping with you, man. And I ran out of the stage and I woke up. I said, I'm never going to be in that kind of situation and make a fool out of myself. So the next morning I woke up, I sent a message to Pharrell and I said, our song Bando need a rap in it. He rapped me back and said, let me think about it. Boom, Quavo.
3: Wow.
4: That's how the song happened. It's organic. We all were at the
3: That's
4: service.
3: That's so crazy. You had a nightmare and that turned into a revelation.
4: Yeah. That's it. I'm like,
3: I'm not going to lie, though. Hearing you say that, I feel like you would sound good if you rapped.
4: I have to work on it. Especially when I'm doing the Bando song on stage, when I'm doing Come a Wrist in the Bowl. Everything is for sale at the store. You got to get it to go.
3: Anjali Kijo is here with us. She has a fascinating story about how she even got here. But the fact that she spent decades making amazing music, she's got an album out right now called Hope. She's won 5 Grammys. We have more when we come back. It's Way Up.
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0: with Angela Yee. Turn me on.
1: What's up? It's Way Up with Angela Yee, and we are having a great Monday. We are starting your week off with that love and some positivity with the amazing Angelique Kidjo, 5-time Grammy Award winner. This album, Hope, what message do you want people to get from this? The whole album does give you like that feeling of joyfulness, but also hope, which is something I feel like, when I'm just in my car driving, it's a feel good. Like,
2: yeah, it's true. I mean, the song Fall On Me is talking about love, but the topic of water, like

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0: We cannot live without love. 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So the day you're going to fall on me is the day I'm going to be replenished. It's the day I'm going to love and love you back and love other people too. Trouble going to come and going to go. The rain going to start pouring. We're going to be there for it. We're going to be together to rejoice when we're harvesting. And it's the same thing with love, because when somebody loves you with all your bad side, good side, you're the richest person on the planet, because it gives you the freedom to do and to be. So every song on that album is based on the thing that I've shared with my mother. Superwoman is for my mother, to celebrate my mother, but to celebrate all mothers in the world. Love.

0: job that we do. Being a mother is something I've seen my mom raise 10 kids with one paycheck. Hello, I got one child and I'm still sweating doing it. And I'm like, Mom, what up, man? What did you do? And then she said to me, if I gotta think about it, I won't do anything. And she also reminded me, before you start a family, think about it. Because the only job you're never gonna retire from is being a parent.
1: That's a fact. Well, some people try. But I want to thank you so much for coming through here. It was a pleasure. You have definitely broken down doors, and I just want to give you your flowers while you're sitting here today. Star on the Hollywood Walk of Fame, 5-time Grammy Award winner and counting, because I know there's going to be some more based off of this album, Hope, and just an all-around amazing human being. Thank you so much for being here today.
0: Thanks for having me, Angela. I love talking to you.
1: Oh, thank you. Angelique and Angela. You can watch that full interview on my YouTube channel, Way Up With Yee. And this is your show. So when we come back, you have the last word.

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1: Tap in and get your voice heard.
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1: Here's the last word on Way Up with Angela Yee.
3: What's up? It's Way Up with Angela Yee. Vida, thanks for reporting live here after the Roots picnic.
4: Yeah, man, my feet still hurt, man. It took me 6 hours just to get home.
3: What shoes you had on?
4: I had on Kid Nikes. But what happened was is that there were no Ubers or Lyfts in the area, so...
3: You had to walk.
4: I had to walk a lot, and then when the cars did come... It took like 2 hours to get out of that area.
3: Well, at least it wasn't raining.
4: Yeah, exactly.
3: Thank God. So on the bright side of things.
4: Yes.
3: And you had all access everywhere.
4: You know what I mean? I told him I'm with Angela Yee.
3: I was at home. But thank you to Angelique Kidjo for joining us as well. Make sure you check out Hope because we all could use some hope right now.
4: Mm-hmm.
3: And speaking of which, I want to shout out the Elton John Impact Awards. What's your favorite Elton John song?
4: Man, I think I'm going to go Still Standing.
3: Mine is Sad Songs.
4: Oh, that's a classic.
3: Turn them on Sad Songs.
4: Play that at karaoke.
3: 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Mm-hmm. 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
4: All right.
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6: 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She goes live to answer questions. 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
1: Radio Boss Hard Body Kiati. Happy Monday. Muttley on Thomas and some Drake 21 Savage Rich Flex on the way 5 minutes. Have you got a chance to listen to Latto's album? 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
1: On News 3, meteorologist Chloe Coast expects sunny skies and warmer weather on Monday with high temperatures reaching 99 degrees in Las Vegas. Winds will be light out of the southeast up to 10 miles per hour. Skies will stay clear tonight with valley low temperatures around 75 degrees.
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8: Going to prison when I was 20 years old is the best thing that ever happened to me. All the old timers in prison said, "What are you doing here? You don't belong here." They gave me good advice about going to college and starting a family. 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
2: Vegas traffic.
3: Cruisers still dealing with a serious crash on eastbound Cheyenne. Eastbound lanes are closed between Commerce Street and 5th Street. Use Gowan or Brooks as alternates through the area. And three right lanes of northbound I-11 are still blocked by an injury wreck just before Las Vegas Boulevard, causing quite a big backup behind it. I'm Rob Kendrick, and if you see a problem, call me at #250, keyword traffic.
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1: I used to think about immature things. 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

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Zodiac sign, it must be a Gemini moon, cause we about to go half. 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

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Summertime is cranking up. The place where Juneteenth actually originated has some

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1: Radio Boss Hard Body Kiati. In school, I ain't gonna lie to y'all, I was a third grade spelling bee champion. Yeah, encyclopedia was my word. Some of these new words, I'm telling you, it is no way I would have been able to spell Fais Dodo, right? And I don't even know if I said it right, but you spell it FAS/DODO. Use that in the sentence. I would have got that wrong, y'all. Congratulations to 14-year-old Shrey Parikh, 14 from Rancho Cucamonga, man. Spelling Bee Champion 2026 Scripps National.

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1: That's just some shit that you don't do. I'ma stay rap for my real. That's just some shit don't go do. Go to commas. That's some commas. That's some commas. Do this shit, run.

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To start his week off, we'll break it down for you 5 minutes after Aaliyah rocks the boat. 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

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E85 Don Tolliver. And some Mutt Leon Thomas. Starting your week off the right way. June is Men's Mental Health Month. Real talk one time for the fathers, the dads, the providers that just silently go through things and, you know, never share with anybody. They know that there is an expectation for men to be protectors.

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1: I used to think about immature things. 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

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Zodiac sign, it must be a Gemini moon, cause we about to go half. Mistakenly, nobody been in a bag, but how many bodies done been in her?

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1: Take my money, well, I'm in need. 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Oh, she's a gold digger, way over town.

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0: Cash. Just enter this nationwide keyword on our website. Travel. That's travel. Enter it now. Real